dal 1985, The Thompson Twins, Don't Mess with Dr. Dream. 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

90 non potevano mancare loro con I Can Stand It 24/7. 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
1: Party people, can you get funky? Suicide and force, can you get funky? The Zulu Nation, can you get funky?

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Freeze a frame of our moves the same, wish we can continue right behind the bush. You'll stay with me, I know this, but not because of all my earthly

by Betty Boop, then make camel alphabet soup and spell plug ones within. 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